0: 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We sure do appreciate you choosing ours.
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2: 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I'm Chandler. 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

0: 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If you've hit 106, you've gone too far. You're going to have to circle back. Seems like these days everybody's breaking up to be for the single life, to be single.
1: Are you going to break up with your girlfriend?
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Pause for dramatic effect. That should suffice. 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

0: wanted to make a request. 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
1: 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A 1950s sitcom?

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I can't stand it when I'm being a good person and then something happens that brings out the real me.

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You don't want to know. 888-760-1977. 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

WGAP Merrillville Knoxville is Greg FM, a loud media station. 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

0: Okay, so it says here, and this, I don't know. This, okay, yeah, here it is. Greg FM, and then it's like 10, 5, and there's like a dot, and then it's like a 9. Is this like MS-DOS prompt, or what's going on here? So it's 105.9 Greg FM. So if you, you know, if you're wondering or whatever. It's Greg FM. Yes, this is a professional radio station. Why do you ask?
1: Then how about Greg?
0: Yeah, Greg.
2: Yes, we love Greg.
0: Yeah, I know, I'm eating a lot. But this is my cheat year.

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1: That always makes it go by nicely.
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0: today?
1: 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It's not like other social media from other shows. 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
2: 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A Christmas Carol 2, Blob Crack.

0: than the sun.
1: Hey, Greg Beharrell.
2: Yeah, I'll begrudgingly admit that, yes, it is me. How are you?
1: You know what? I'm about a 7 or 8 out of 10.
2: Oh, no, you're a C plus to a B minus. Well, how can we get you to a 10?
1: Well, that's a good question. I'm appreciative that you asked that. I thought that maybe calling you would get me up to that 10.
2: Okay, and once that fails, what should we do?
1: I don't know, maybe I'll go see what I got in the fridge.
2: Well, you know, I am similar to a fridge. We're both far more empty, the light rarely goes on, and you'll probably find mold in unexpected places.

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0: Uh-oh. What kind of phone?
4: It is a KyoCera. It's got like a one-inch screen. And the reason I keep it is because I drop it every day and it doesn't break.
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4: It doesn't break. 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
0: Are you calling from a Dr. Seuss book? 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In my pocket, you'll stay.

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Oh, no. My favorite Star Wars movie is Rogue One. Of course, back then, we called it The Great Rogue.

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1: Simpler.
2: Bread.
1: Yeah, not that simple.
2: Okay, bread that's had a difficult upbringing.

0: Is this Greg?
1: So, here's what happened. On Facebook, we were like, let's call the social media at Greg is a radio station. Ha ha ha. And then we did that on Instagram as well and TikTok, again, with the ha ha ha after putting the idea out into the universe. But then on X, they didn't have the character limit. So we went with at Greg is a radio stick. Ha ha ha, indeed.

0: Greg. 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I don't know, what do you want to eat?
1: All right.

0: Greg, it's Joanne. How are you?
1: Joanne! I'm great. How are you?
0: Just driving home from work.
1: Where are you working?
0: I work in the emergency room.
1: Oh my gosh. Well, thank you for everything you're doing. Thank you so much.
0: Thank you. And I just want to say thank you for being so funny.
1: If you think I'm funny, you should read the income line on my taxes. But seriously, I appreciate what you're saying. It's very nice.
0: Well, thank you for... I always listen to you on my way home from work.
1: Wow, so you end your work day with even more stress.

0: 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Anyway.
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0: Greg.
2: Hi, Greg. It's Joanne. How are you?
0: Joanne.
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0: Wow, so you end your work day with even more stress.

0: 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Greg, what are you up to?
1: So I'm just sitting here alone, drinking some wine. I'm waiting for my cabbage rolls to get ready. I got some cabbage rolls in the oven, so I'm going to have those. I'm wearing my polo t-shirt, and I'm sitting here naked on a couch watching this. Hopefully my next-door neighbor, Keith, doesn't knock on the door.
0: Don't I know you from an episode of Maury?
1: No.
0: Oh, okay.
1: All right, well, I got to get my cabbage rolls out of the oven before they burn.
0: Yeah, you're right. We've sat in awkward silence long enough. That's cool.

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Yay! 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
1: Hey, I'm so glad you're here. And to prove it, I'm inviting you to join me on social media. At Greg B. Harrell, Twitter, Instagram, Greg B. Harrell Show, Facebook. You can find me there. Just say, like, hey, Greg, and then I'll, reply. Probably I'll say, hey, back. Exciting stuff.

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1: I don't know if I've met Greg.
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3: 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In fact, it's so hot that we won't realize how great we'd be with the planet next door until the last 15 minutes of the story.

0: Okay, I'm calling for Greg B.
1: Oh my gosh, I'm Greg B. I've been him for years.
0: Yeah, man, I was just gonna let you know that my white German Shepherd missed you, bro.
1: Aw, can you tell your pup something from me? Just say, you are good. Yes, you are. Yes, you are. Yes, yes, yes, yes, yes, yes, yes, yes, yes, yes, yes.
0: Here, listen. You hear?
1: Aw, cute. I wish I sounded that cool when I talk.
0: Yeah, see, she got fired up when she heard you.
1: What's her name?
0: Oh, Bonita.
1: And what's Bonita's favorite thing?
0: She likes when you scratch her behind the ears. She really likes that a lot.
1: Oh, samesies.

0: 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Woo! That's faster than I thought. It's Greg FM. Yeah.
1: Come on, Greg.
2: Is Greg good?
3: We're really happy to have Greg here.
4: You're awesome. I hope you know that.
0: No, yeah, I do know. That's why I had it stenciled on the walls of my guest bathroom.

0: 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It's Greg FM. Yep.
1: Yeah, you live here now, Greg.
2: Okay. Cool. Yeah.
0: So this is going to sound like a new reality show, but can you sing?
3: Somewhere over the rainbow.
0: Way up high, there's a land that I've heard of once in a lullaby. So you sounded really good. Was that your real voice?
3: That was my voice.
0: Okay, you know, I had to ask, because we can't be lip-syncing. I'm already fake enough with the amount of filters I use on social media.

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1: They're not too. I mean, they're probably better than a jail bed.
0: And that, boys and girls, was a tale for another time.

FM. 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If you can follow that, well, then your reward is the social media, because there's no way I'm repeating that jumble.

0: Hey, it's Doug.
1: Oh, really? I loved your cartoon.
0: Thank you.
1: Mm-hmm. So, listen, I'm juggling a lot of stuff right now. Like, literally, I'm learning the skill. Can you hang on for a second?
0: Okay.
1: Great. Just talk amongst yourself.
0: What's up, guys? How is everybody doing? Is it just me? My talking amongst myself.
1: Hello, I'm back.
0: Awesome.
1: Are you talking to me or to yourself?

0: we could just go up there and hang out.
1: Like open the fridge and stuff, and there would always be foods laid out for us, little pre-wrapped sausages and things.
0: Mm.
1: They have pre-wrapped sausages, but they don't have pre-wrapped bacon.
0: Well, can you blame them?
1: Yeah.

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2: Hi, I'm Greg.
0: Well, what is your job?
1: Yeah, I'm a FedEx delivery driver.
0: So have you ever delivered anything weird?
1: Miscellaneous stuff for their, you know, nighttime satisfaction.
0: What? People are ordering adult toys?
1: I'm not going to say adult toys, but yesterday I had a box in the back of my van that was vibrating uncontrollably, and all of a sudden, once I delivered it, it stopped. So I think it found its home.
0: Wow. Vibrating box goes home is the coming-of-age film.

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Boom! I don't know what the boom was supposed to signify, but boom. 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

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You can always call the show. 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Whatever you want to do. No, I don't know why my voice is going this high. That's weird. Somebody call.

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There we go. That should suffice.

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0: So hold on, hold on. Let me get this straight. Greg FM 105.9? Okay. Wow. Okay. Wow. Hello.
1: Okay, I'll show all the people how to rock.
0: What's going on?
1: Yeah. Hello.
0: Interesting.

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1: So listen, if you want to get in touch today, please do so at Greg B. Harrell, Twitter, Instagram, Greg B. Harrell Show, Facebook. Eh? I keep that stuff open all show long. Got a little surprise up there for you today. So have a surf over. Are we still saying that about the internet, surf, or is that like 1994 language and I'm embarrassing myself? So dial up on the net and go right over to the socials at Greg B. Harrell, Twitter, Instagram, Greg B. Harrell Show, Facebook.

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1: I don't know if I've met Greg. 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Have we met?
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0: Because, you know, in case of zombies come, so we have radio to listen to. But anyhow, that's a different story.
1: Well, yeah, it is a good idea. If the zombies come, they'll be looking for brains, and you won't find any of that on this show.

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0: What do you think the future will be like?
3: They say it's going to be like pretty much the same, but just no more jobs for humans, just all robots.
0: Sorry, I missed it. All what?
3: Like all the jobs are going to be done by robots.
0: Robots?
3: Yeah, like machines.
0: Well, yeah, no, but I know, but it's robots.
3: Robots.
0: No. Robots.
3: Robots.
0: Not robots. There's no glutes here. Robots. The aughts sound. Robots.
3: Robot.
0: There you go. Finally. Sheesh.
3: Robot.
0: Wouldn't have taken a robot that long.

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Okay, that was obviously a typo. That's okay. 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Whoops. Da Vinci must have been starving while he was sitting there painting The Last Supper.

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We think. 888-760-1977. In spite of the terrible jingle, you should still call that number, because that's a direct line to me. This isn't like other radio shows where it's somebody screening calls and you're not sure if you'll get through anyway or you'll be on hold. No, just call me. I'm here. I'll pick it up.

Okay. So. WGAP, Merrillville, Knoxville. 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
1: 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Yeah, why not? 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
1: But I always like to make people laugh. That makes me happy.
0: Yeah, yeah, making people laugh is a great feeling. That's why I take off my shirt at the beach.

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1: Oh, no. 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
0: What?
1: I heard they use his face as a mold for Halloween masks.
0: Oh, my God. You are so hot.
1: I'm hot?
0: No, I just downloaded the app to my phone, so now I can hear it on my phone, and they have pictures of you. I was just like, wow, you're a lot hotter than I imagined.
1: Well, there's definitely a burning sensation, but I have an appointment scheduled for tomorrow.
2: Now, I may not be the worst or the best, but you've got to respect my honesty. And I may break your heart, but I don't really think there's anybody as bomb as me. 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
0: 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What's going on?
3: 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You know what? You are a great personality. That's why I am. I'm so sold on this radio station.
1: Oh, thanks. I'm glad we could sell ourselves to you. 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
0: Greg. So you were a goth?
4: Yeah, years.
0: A goth for years?
4: Years.
0: Oh, TLC needs to make a show out of this. So how many years were you a goth?
4: I don't know.
0: Wait, is this like part of it, the mystery? Like no one knows how long I've been a goth.
4: For a while, yeah.
0: No, but question, how were you able to find that many different cryptic song lyrics to post as your status updates?

0: Yes, I believe I have what you're looking for right here. Yes, here it is. Here it is. 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

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Call Greg FM, 888-760-1977. It's a direct line to me. I am quite literally sitting in a studio, all the lights turned off, staring at the phone, waiting for people to call. 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

So, to some listeners, this is WGAP, Merrillville, Knoxville, Greg FM, a loud media station. But to most listeners, you went too far on the dial. You're going to have to go back or hit scan seek or something. Yeah, sorry about that. Greg FM.

0: 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I don't know why I make noises like that. It's probably some sort of deep-rooted insecurity. Let's move on. It's Greg FM.
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1: Hey, Greg? Is this you, Greg? Seriously?
0: So before I admit to being Greg B. Harrell, can I ask, what did he do this time?
1: You're awesome.
0: Well, that's one of many A words that could describe me, yeah.

Greg, Greg, Greg. Oh, hey, if you want to reach out on the socials, that would be awesome. At Greg B. Harrell, Twitter, Instagram, Greg B. Harrell Show, Facebook. Yes, when I say Facebook, I go up on book. Yeah, I'm working on it.

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Can't believe Magic Johnson wasted the world's best porn name on a basketball career.

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0: Oh, you're a fan of Big Red, huh? 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
2: Uh-huh.
0: Okay, well, remind me to get your address for an apology card.
2: Okay.
0: Okay, I'll have to pick up that joke later. It's fallen flat on the floor.

0: 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All right. Do you want to go faster? Unfortunately, that's not possible. We have to continue at the same speed. That was for show. It's Greg FM. No idea why. I read. So when you're grooming a dog, how do you greet the pup when she or he shows up for the appointment?
1: This one I did this week, his name is Hamlet. Every time he wants to come up and give me kisses, and it's great. I love him.
0: So okay, what do you say when Hamlet shows up for a haircut?
1: Oh. Are you going to make me do the dog voice?
0: Well, I mean, I think we both know you want to. Here, I'm going to set the stage. I'm the dog Hamlet, wiggle, wiggle, wiggle. I come through the door and you say...
1: Hi, Hamlet, how's it going? What a good boy!
0: Yeah, see, even more proof that we should all just speak in a dog voice all the time for everything. You have a good dog voice.
1: Thank you.
0: Yeah, it's really good. Yes, it is. Yes, yes, yes, yes.

It's Greg FM. Call Greg FM, 888-760-1977. I'm the only person who works on this show. That's true. There is no call screener. There's no producer. There's, you know, how it all works on other shows. Like, hey, our producer is doing, or what? Yeah, I don't have that. When I say, let's go to our producer, I'm going to me. And to be honest, I think I'm going to let the producer go.

0: 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He's made that clear several times. He will not listen. He's written letters.
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0: It's Greg, right?
1: I love my new memory foam mattress. 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

0: I don't really have a request. I don't know.
1: Hi, gang. 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The Greg B. Harrell Show cares.
0: I don't know, man. Thanks for answering, though. I appreciate it.
1: Yeah, all right. Should I book you in for another call 5 minutes from now when you forget that you called?

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3: 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It's a Holly Hobby. It was my wife's first lunch pail.
2: My wife's first lunch pail. That should be a show on TLC.
3: Still with the thermos.
2: Yeah, thermos. That is an amazing invention. It keeps stuff hot and cold, but how does it know which is which? So how much are these collectible lunch pails worth?
3: Some can be worth $750. I've got one that's worth about $625.
2: Wow. The only thing more shocking is how squished my sandwich gets in a lunch pail.

0: 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Yeah, I see. 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Yeah. Yeah. 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

0: 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What? 1059? Ah, that's way up the dial. Who's going to find that? Oh my gosh.
1: I'm addicted to golf now.
0: See, I've never played golf. What's it like?
1: It's hard to explain. It's fun. It's like whacking and then swearing, whacking and swearing.
0: Oh, okay. My college roommate used to golf alone in his room.
1: Yeah.

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1: At Greg B. Harrell, Twitter, Instagram, Greg B. Harrell Show, Facebook, Greg B. Harrell, TikTok. The social media is open all show long. Okay, to be honest, I stay here and sleep on the floor of the studio. Okay, to be honest, I've been living at the station for 18 months. So reach out on the socials.

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1: What? You can never have enough superhero movies.
0: And it's fine when they're good, when they're like Batman, but like Green Lantern.
1: Wait, hold on. They're fine when they're good like what?
0: When they're good like the Batman ones.
1: Batman?
0: Like the Christian Bale ones?
1: Yeah, but you're saying it like he's your accountant. Who did your taxes this year? Oh, it was Bob Batman.
0: Batman.
1: No, not Batman. Batman. Okay, well now you're saying it like a D-level Batman villain. You'll never stop the overpronouncer. Batman.

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1: I actually have a great story for you if you want to hear it.
0: Please upsize it.
1: I saw somebody crack from the pressure of running the grill of the drive-thru.
0: Is that Dickens?
1: It was the lunchtime rush. The orders were coming through. The food was getting backed up. And he proceeded to lose it. He took his headset off, threw it across the kitchen, started screaming at everybody in there.
0: Whoa!
1: Just another day in fast food.
0: The most shocking part is that he was working the drive-thru and you could actually understand what he was saying.

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Who would have thought? When life gives you lemons, freeze them and then throw them at people who make your life difficult.

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But it's actually me. I would love to hear from you. 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

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All right. 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Yeah.

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1: What are you doing with your night?
2: Oh, just hanging out, just going home, having a couple of 40s, you know, some old malt liquor.
1: A couple, so that's two, so you're having 80.
2: Yeah. It'd be like three times two.
1: Which is?
2: 60. Already had a couple here, mate.
1: I can tell.

0: 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Okay.
1: Oh, hi. 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The social media for this show, well, it's different. You can tell I mean that because my voice went so high when I said, well, basically it's a behind-the-scenes look here in the studio. It's like when you see the Wizard of Oz behind the curtain, except I'm not a wizard. I just wear the wizard hat for fun.

0: You know, we've never called a radio station, so you must be doing something right.
1: Well, even a broken clock is right twice a day, and I also have very spinny arms.
0: They don't pay you guys enough, and we know that.
1: Hold on. I'm supposed to be paid?
0: I really have no idea how old you are, but...
1: You know, I'm pretty old in the butt.
0: What'd you say?
1: Oh, you mentioned you're not certain how old my butt is. Yeah, it's old. Mine looks like a prune that forgot to wear sunscreen.
0: No. I don't. 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
5: So you're saying women you want to get serious with won't commit?
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0: 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Sorry, Freudian slip. Freudian slip. What's your favorite type of food?
1: Indian food, that kind of stuff.
0: Oh, yeah. Indian food is good. I want to try more of it.
1: Well, if you like spicy stuff, I mean, what's your spice level? What can you handle?
0: The Real Housewives during the early seasons.
1: Okay, well, that's...

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2: 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Ever since then, I don't want to ever miss you. You're just too damn funny.
0: Too damn funny. I sound like a comedy special in the 80s.

0: Okay, so it says here, and this, I don't know. This, okay, yeah, here it is. Greg FM, and then it's like 10, 5, and there's like a dot, and then it's like a 9. Is this like MS-DOS prompt, or what's going on here? So it's 105.9 Greg FM. So if you, you know, if you're wondering or whatever. It's Greg FM.
1: Aww. 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
0: 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Me is proof of that, and me has done good. No, I'm joking. School is important, of course. 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
1: Griff, you're married, though, right?
0: I'm not married.
1: You're not married? I thought you had a wife.
0: There's a game show I'd watch. I thought you had a wife. Nope, I'm not married. But someday I hope to meet that special someone whom with I can spend 30 minutes deciding which movie to watch, only to settle on a rerun of a television show we've both seen 8 times.

0: who I think it is?
1: I mean, if you were hoping for an exemplary human being, probably not, but it is Greg, yeah.
0: Okay, Greg. Sorry, I always get Craig and Greg confused.
1: Oh, that's easy. I'm Greg, and Craig is my mustachioed magician alter ego. He can pull a hat out of a rabbit. Don't ask.
0: Greg with a G?
1: Greg B. Harrell? You must know the name. Do you own a police scanner?
0: Yeah. What does that mean?

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0: I have a question for you.
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0: I don't know what that slapping is in the background, but I'm just going to move past it.
2: I'm packing my cigarette.
0: Hey, it's fine. There's no judgment here. 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
0: If you could pass along advice to future generations, what would it be?
4: About what?
0: Just any wisdom that you wish you knew when you were young.
4: The secret menus at fast food restaurants.
0: The secret menus at fast food restaurants.
4: Like, if you want fries that have never touched any other oil, if you want salt in special quantities, you have to know the lingo.
0: The lingo? What, are we ordering fast food or trying to enter a speakeasy during Prohibition?
4: They have them at many different fast food restaurants. You just have to know how to ask for it.
0: Well, I feel like I was asking for it.
4: So you go up to the window.
0: Oh, here we go. Well, listen, if you're going to give me a list, I'll write it on the wall so that way I can bang my head as I write.

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1: 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But don't worry, I got that person back by accelerating in a noticeable way. Yeah.

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0: Okay, my voice cracked. 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This is WGAP Merrillville, Knoxville, Greg FM, a loud media station. You're here by mistake? Yes, samesies.
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1: I'm telling you, man, this girl and I, we talk about way weirder stuff than this.
0: So do you think this could be something serious?
1: Every now and then, I will, like, probably maybe meet someone that I develop some kind of feeling for, but that just doesn't happen anymore. I don't get feelings for people anymore. It's really hard to make me like you.
0: Now, which reality show can we expect to see you on?
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1: 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Leave a little commenty, and then I will... Did I just call it a commenty? Huh. Not sure what that says about me. Can't be good.

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0: Thank you.
1: Oh, that usually goes at the end of a conversation. This is quite a start.
0: You do it. Outer space.
1: What bottle is in front of you right now?
0: Grey Goose.
1: There it is. Yeah.
0: Grey Goose. I don't know.

0: I don't know. I'm sorry.
1: So what's your ex-husband's name?
0: Jerry.
1: Jerry, yeah.
0: Yeah. Called him be crazy, too. But good grief.
1: Oh, we've reached the quoting Charlie Brown stage. I understand your decision, Jerry.

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0: What's going on here? What, are you drunk?
1: No.
0: No, drunk people answer that fast. You are. Okay, okay. Prove it. Recite the alphabet.
1: A, B, C, D, E, F.
0: Did you forget what we're doing?
1: Yeah.
0: Wow. Even alcohol doesn't want to take the rap for this one.

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1: Things that are impossible. 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
1: Hi there, Greg.
0: I will never forget my first baseball game. The crowd. The home runs. My dad leaning over in the seventh to say, "Let's go, we gotta beat traffic."

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1: Yeah, is this Greg B. Harrell?
0: I think so. I don't know. I look in the mirror and it's not who I want to see, so I assume.
1: Dude, I just have to commend you. You are freaking hilarious. You know, the most egotistical, that was wrong.
0: I think I want egotistical to be the name of my autobiography. Just me on the cover, lunging in small shorts.

I'll tell you, the social media is for this show, Behind the Scenes. You want to see what it's like in here? A radio studio? I don't know why I said it like that, implying that it was haunted. I'm not sure that it is. I'm the most see-through thing here. So I'll reach out on the socials and, you know, whatever.

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0: Yay, Greg! So let me ask this, what do you like about my show?
4: It's your sarcastic, dark, self-deprecating personality.
0: Hold on, say it again. I gotta write this down for my new business card.

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1: Hi, Greg. I'm Chandler. This is Monica.
0: So what's the toughest dish to deal with as a line cook?
2: The most difficult things we have on our menu are, like, half chicken.
0: Half chicken. Okay. What about 3/8 chicken? No, but seriously, the half chicken orders lead to a lot of problems?
2: Yeah. Yeah. So, like, when we get a bunch of birds coming in all at once, that really backs our lineup.
0: Sorry, when you say birds, you mean chicken. You don't mean British women ordering chicken.
2: Oh, no. No, not British.
0: And is the chicken British? Like, instead of bark, bark, bark, does it say bawk, bawk, bawk?

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So shortbread cookies are actually average cookie height.

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That can't possibly be true. 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
0: 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Number one, childbirth. Number two, major surgery. Number three, trying to put away your change while others are behind you in line at the grocery store watching.

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0: I don't know what the boom was supposed to signify, but boom.
2: So, Mr. Harold, I just called you. 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
0: Ah, well then, hello. And now, en français, s'il vous plaît.
2: I don't know how to say it.
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1: 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That's all the information I have. 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
0: Someday, I hope I have the same confidence that pop-up ads have when they ask, "Are you sure you want to leave?"

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1: Oh, yeah. So for those that don't know, this is an ongoing thing on the program. I have a gap in between my two front teeth on the top. So

0: listeners call in and name the gap, which sounds like something from one of those TV channels that are scrambled, but it's not. So you have a name for the gap in my teeth. What is it?
1: The Great Gapsby.
0: The Great Gapsby. I love it. And his neighbor could be Nick Tooth Decay. Wow. You know, if you're looking for a show that blends elements of F. Scott Fitzgerald's masterwork into fan fiction regarding the personification of teeth, this is the radio program for you.

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1: 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Don't ask.
2: Then how about Greg?
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3: Yes, we love Greg!
0: What, are you drunk?
4: I am.
0: How drunk?
4: Okay, so I'm a super lightweight. I had one shot of tequila and about half an Irish. And I can still walk?
0: That sounds like what you'd yell at a bouncer while being escorted out of the bar.
5: Hey, I can still walk.
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6: 20 years ago.
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0: So are you the type that does foolish things when you're drunk?
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0: No, I asked if you do foolish things, not desperate things.

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Let me get this straight. Greg FM 105.9? Okay. Wow. Okay. Wow. I must be a cracked iPhone screen, because I'm not anyone's first choice, but you can live with me.

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0: 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I'll be the one answering the phones because, well, there's no one else who works on the show. And you're like, why doesn't anyone else work on the show? I don't even like working on this show. Why would anyone else?
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0: 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Whoops. 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
0: 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Can you do any sound effects?
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1: All sorts of different stuff up on the social media. And different is in quotes there because it truly is different. You'll see what I mean when you get there. At Greg B. Harrell, Twitter, Instagram, Greg B. Harrell Show, Facebook. And feel free to leave a comment on anything. And if you need me, just be like, hey, Greg. And then I'll reply. All right, see you on the social media. When I-

0: Well, hey, you know what? I'm old school, and I don't know the new lingo nowadays, so you'll have to forgive me.
1: Oh, yeah, see, I don't know much new lingo either, but the secret is nobody actually knows the new lingo, and we're all afraid to be called out on it. So if you make up a word that sounds like it's a cool new word, then no one will question it.
0: Wow.
1: All right, well, stay merb.
0: Yeah.
1: Yeah.

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I don't know why I added clapping either. That was... Anywho, it's Greg FM, and that is the phone number.

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1: 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How are you?
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0: Greg. If he's always the most interesting man in the world, then you know what you're going to get every single time. Not so interesting. Yeah, I do have too much time on my hands. Why do you ask?

0: 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Yes, here it is. Here it is. 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
1: Hey, if you want to get in touch, at Greg B. Harrell, Twitter, Instagram, Greg B. Harrell Show, Facebook. Yeah, I'm sitting here in the radio studio with five computer screens open, all social media stuff. So if you got something to say, comment section, and then I'll be like, I'm here too, revealing myself like it was some big mystery, even though I've already told you that I'm there.

0: love you.
1: Oh, hey, I have a question.
2: Yeah?
1: What's on your resume?
2: My resume?
1: What did you do before you were on this radio station?
2: Oh, well, I actually won this job through a write-in contest.
1: You won this job by writing your way into it?
2: Yeah, it was a what would you do with a radio show contest.
1: For real?
2: Yeah, I placed 8th.

0: 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Yeah. It's Greg FM.
1: Greg.
2: How are you?
3: Greg.
1: You guys are pretty good. I really like your voice.
0: Oh, you like my voice? Oh, well, thank you. Yeah. You know, some people have said that I have a voice like butterscotch. Are we laughing with me or...
1: No.
0: No, we're not. Okay. I didn't think so.

0: 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Boop. I don't know why I make noises like that. It's probably some sort of deep-rooted insecurity. Let's move on.
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4: How are you?
0: I think you started to say hell yeah, but you started with how, so it came out as howl. And hey, don't worry. I'm feral enough to howl. We're fine.
4: Is about the longest conversation you ever had?
0: Yeah, just about. But I'll warn you that I liken my conversation skills to sitcoms.
4: It's a proven.
0: So every 7 minutes, I pause for a commercial break. But you won't find any break with new 3-ply Cottonelle, our strongest yet. 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
4: How come?
0: Because I've noticed that you have concise answers, right to the point. It's like having a conversation with DOS.

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3: And I know what you're thinking. 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I'll be on hold, or I'll have to talk to a couple other people before I get to Greg. 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
2: Is there anyone else here?
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baby doll. Greg FM is WGAP Merrillville, Knoxville, a loud media station. This is the start of the hour. Stick around for the end of the hour, because that's when people clap like it's a plane landing somewhere tropical.

0: 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All right. Do you want to go faster? Unfortunately, that's not possible. We have to continue at the same speed. That was for show. It's Craig FM.
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1: 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I keep all that stuff open all show long. 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
1: Well, I thought... let me get the guitar. 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
1: Hey, man, we love your show. 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
0: Okay, I'll take that as a no on the encore.

0: 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Okay? So everyone just... Okay? 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
0: Hello. Sorry to have you on hold. I was offloading my emotional baggage.
2: That's okay. I'll wait all night for you, Greg.
0: There's a Hallmark Channel movie. Waiting all night for Greg.
2: Yes.
0: Yeah, that's the Hallmark wheelhouse. House in a small, idyllic town, obviously.
2: How would you know that?
0: Oh, I've watched every Hallmark movie, which explains a lot about me.
2: Yeah, apparently so.
0: Yeah, you know, sometimes I watch them in slow motion and I call them Hellmark.

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1: If Microsoft and Google combined, they could be worth more than Apple. So why won't they form MicroGoo?

0: Oh, okay. Yeah, I see. 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Yeah.
1: Is this Greg?
0: What's going on?
1: Hey, I just wanted to make sure that I had the number. I'm going to call you again sometime when I have something.
0: Yeah, this is the number. If you ever forget, just use the keypad to spell parental disappointment. Should ring right through to me.

0: up, Greg?
1: So listen, a lot of people listen while they're at work, so they can't be on the phone, so social media is a quick little, hello, Greg. I hope that's how you talk when you type on social media. Hey, Greg. At Greg B. Harrell, Twitter, Instagram, Greg B. Harrell Show, Facebook. I'll be there.
2: I've heard people say that too much of anything is not good for you, baby. But I don't know about that. As many times as we've loved and we've shared love and made love, it doesn't seem to me like it's enough. It's just not enough, baby.

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1: Well, there's acid rock. Oh, yeah, there is a lot of different types.
2: Tell me what they are.
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0: All right, so what's your deal? What's your story?
3: My story? It's not that entertaining.
0: Boy, do you ever know how to construct an opener. But people always say, oh, my life is boring. But it's never true, so I don't believe you. Tell me about yourself.
3: I work in IT. And, yeah.
0: Okay, so I was wrong.
3: Yeah.
0: Have you tried unplugging yourself and then plugging yourself back in?

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What? 1059? That's way up the dial. Who's going to find that? Oh my gosh. Feuds on Twitter are a reminder that celebrities are just like us. They also have poor grammar skills.

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Hey, fun fact, anyone listening to this in Australia is hearing it in the future. And possibly the other way. We're unsure of the dynamics there.

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2: 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In Seinfeld, Elaine dated both Walter White and Saul Goodman. Huh. Good for her.

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1: 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Sometimes people are too busy to call in or too lazy. I mean, let's be honest, it's probably the latter. Spoiler alert, the host of the show is also lazy.

0: Are you? I gotta ask. 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
1: Well, I think someone just wrote my epitaph. And the sporadic use of proper grammar would be quite fitting.
0: We love it. We love it. And it's so unexpected. Every time. I love it.
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0: 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I knew this day would come. It's Greg FM. Anyway,
1: Greg,
0: you know when it comes to pizza, I love a vegetarian slice.
2: Vegetarian pizza is a pretty good option. What vegetables though? That's the kicker.
0: Have you ever had broccoli on a pizza?
2: Oh dear God, no. Broccoli?
0: Yeah, broccoli. And well, this is a sentence I never thought I'd say in my life, but I like my florets crisp.
2: But then you get it all in your teeth and stuff while you're eating it.
0: Oh, it does not. That is a brock lie.
2: What?

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0: 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You're going to have to circle back.
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1: Let me tell you how to find me on the internet. It's at Greg B. Harrell, Twitter, Instagram, Greg B. Harrell Show, Facebook. That's Greg B. Harrell. The last name is spelled with letters. If you can figure it out, your reward is my social media. 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
1: Hi, I'm Greg.
0: When people trademark something, they put a small TM right next to it. But they always forget to put a smaller TM next to that TM. So I'm going to TM the TM with a TM and make TM money off that TM of the TM.

0: someone because it just didn't work out.
1: Yeah, I remember, yeah. Oh, no.
0: Yeah, I'm on my way to her house right now.
1: You two got back together? How did this happen?
0: Mutual feelings?
1: Okay, that's the first time someone's made romance sound like an insurance company commercial. Mutual feelings.

0: 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Oh, no.
1: I'm Fantastic Greg. Gregging everyone around me.
2: So do you got kids?
0: Yes, yes, I do. My little daughter, Lilypad, is a Boston Terrier. And she's just so cute. Yes, she is. 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
1: Hold on. We can figure this out together. I'm going to say something, and you just give me your reaction. Cheetos.
4: They're pretty delicious.
1: Okay, you're a massive stoner, yeah.
4: 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Are Cheetos not delicious to people that don't smoke weed?
1: Well, of course they're delicious, but they're extra beneficial to stoners because you can borrow Chester's glasses to cover your bloodshot eyes. It's

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Freudian slip. Jack and the Beanstalk is still my favorite children's story about a murderous burglar.

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Yep. So if you want to call me here at Greg FM, it's 888-760-1977. If you don't want to call me, well, I mean, I understand. Me and me haven't even spoken years, so it makes sense.

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Sorry, there was a comma put in there as a typo, so I just added the... Yeah. Craig FM.

0: Okay, so it says here, and this, I don't know. This, okay, yeah, here it is. Greg FM, and then it's like 10, 5, and there's like a dot, and then it's like a 9. Is this like MS-DOS prompt, or what's going on here? So it's 105.9 Greg FM. So if you, you know, if you're wondering or whatever.
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1: Oh, you're Harold.
2: Yeah, that's me.
1: Oh, dude, you're killing it right now, man. I can't believe the comeback. You're coming back right now. You're killing everybody that's calling right now.
2: Yeah, everybody who listens to my show. Both of them.
1: That's

0: Greg?
1: I think so, yeah. Reach out on the social media. I'm going to tell you why before you say no, because I know that's where you were going. The social media to this show is a window into my brain. Oh, wait, before you say no again, because I know that's where you're going. I'm asking you to tell me what you see through that window in the form of an emoji, a GIF, or a meme. Huh? Kind of interested now, right? Yeah, who can turn down an emoji? At Greg B. Harrell, Twitter, Instagram, Greg B. Harrell Show, Facebook, Greg B. Harrell TikTok. Yeah.

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You know what I just discovered here in the studio? The mouse for the computer is very sticky. What does that say about me? I'm not sure. Fun tidbits like that and more if you keep listening.

0: My girlfriend's being talking to a girl or something. It's Greg V. Harrow, the radio DJ. The man, the myth, the legend.
1: What? Who's this Greg V. Harrell? Oh, you're so funny.
0: Don't talk like a girl. Say something, please.
2: No, it's me. It's Greg V. Harrell. I'm not a girl. Although I do look great in a two-piece.

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1: I don't know if I've met Greg.
0: What's the appeal of Justin Bieber?
2: He's got a bit of a baby face. My 15-year-old sister has a poster of him, and I feel like glaring at it every time I'm in there, so.
0: Oh, where did she get her poster?
2: A concert, actually. That's where she got it.
0: Okay, that's where I got mine, too.
2: Yeah. See, you guys might have been standing next to each other. We don't even know.
0: Yeah, well, the shrieking was unbearable, is what people kept telling me, but I was excited.
2: Oh.

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0: 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This is the legal ID that you'd hear at the start of each hour. If you're hearing this at any other time during the day, we're going to blame the computer, a betrayal that will eventually spell our doom when the machines rise.
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1: Greg, let's get Greg in on this.
0: The paramedic. Sir, you've been in an accident. Me. 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
1: So because you're a server in a restaurant, you can answer this question. 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
1: 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I'll be in the comments section. Yeah, if I don't reply right away, I am there. I'm just a little shy. But don't worry, I'm proud of being shy. I'll tell anyone I know, I'm shy, and I'll sing it from the rooftop. Well, I'll talk, sing it from the rooftops.

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2: Nobody in Jaws ever refers to the shark as Jaws, and longtime neighbors not knowing his name is probably what made Jaws so angry.

0: I'm going to suggest we start a new custom where you just, like, you just give the peace sign. You know, that way you're not spreading germs.
1: Oh, so, yeah, give the peace sign instead of shaking hands?
0: Alternatively, you could use the Leonard Nimoy Vulcan, you know, live long and prosper sign.
1: Yeah, that would work as long as you do it with 6 feet of space, the final frontier. Yeah, you know, if we have another toilet paper shortage, we could start saying, beam me up, Scott, TP. Yeah, toilet paper brand humor. That's what I'm doing now, apparently.

0: 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It's Greg FM, or thereabouts.
1: Greg and Jenny are in a relationship. Ugh, Greg and Jenny, ugh.
2: Is it the job? Is it like someone who's like a doctor?
0: Exactly, yes. Being a radio DJ is the same as being a doctor, but with way more prescriptions.
2: That's funny. That's funny.
0: Yeah, my reality. So sad it's funny. Okay.
3: She take my money when I'm in need. Yeah, she's a trifling friend indeed. Oh, she's a gold digger way over town.

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1: Okay.
2: Hey, Greg. Have y'all met Greg?
0: I once had a rat's tail. That's where it's a short haircut all around, but there's a long piece going down the back of your neck.
3: Oh, I know what you're talking about. Yes, it was horrible.
0: Yeah, it really was. It's one of the worst things I've kept in a Ziploc for 20 years.

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0: 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Well, hold on. Just give it a second. It just has to boot up here. It's just thinking. It's got that thinking thing. Oh, there we go. Here we go.
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